There's an animal complaint. There's an RMS created as an animal complaint.

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3B10, 3B22, patrol to 1970 Saranac Avenue, North Alba, room 43. Reported physical domestic between two females, teenagers. No weapons or alcohol mentioned.

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more than I did here. Yeah, good, I'm good. Clear last night, sir. Zero 025.

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I will try one more time to do something.

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Yeah, Chair 313, 314, status check. Here. 2114.

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1: Dale from Maryland, Ocean 3514, David Robert. Again, Ocean 3514, David Robert. Again, State Highway 56, Cannons Cross. Going to be County Route 24, Town of Fowler. Correctional County Edwards.
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Again, 1454 County Route 22. I have a mail report.

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0: Sheriff 125, 2B34. The complaint is going to be a Judith Aldrich. She is reporting a male named Kenneth Snyder stating he was shot. He's covered in blood. Reporting a Leon Wells is going to be the subject.
1: Copy, copy. Doing
0: Orleans right now. I'm currently trying to get Leon's current location from the mail.
2: Advocate 47, on scene, two-story wood frame, multi-occupancy, nothing showing, beyond investigating.
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再见。128, stand by 1, Dan Sheriff 125, B34, heard the male complainant, suspect's going to be at 4 Pond Road, not on scene at County Route 22.

0: Okay, Sheriff 125, do you copy that?
1: I copy.
0: Okay, Sheriff 128, go with your transmission.
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0: 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Male victim's going to be located on the back porch at 1454 Cunningham 22, back porch.
1: 34 received.

Ruby 27, zone Beacon. Out to that shooting from Oxford 2792.

0: 125, status check. I'll be secure at this time. You're secure at the Kennedy 22 location, 2129. Would you like EMS to continue to stage, or do you want them right to the scene at this time?
1: You send them to the scene. He said he's at 4 Pond Road still. Are you sure?
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0: Dispatch 175, can you check the availability of air medical?
1: Copy. Sheriff to all, Sheriff's Patrol is currently in route to 1454 County Route 22 per 125. He is currently secure at the victim's location. Subject last known to still be at 4 Pond Road. Again, 125 currently secure, 1454 County Route 22. Suspect last known to be at 4 Pond Road.
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1: Okay, Sheriff 125, stop check. 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Captain 125, still secure, 2136.

0: the 127. Just advising 125 is still secure. EMS is on scene. Would you like any other notifications made at this time?
1: You can just stand by on that.
0: EMS has requested status for air medical. We're still waiting a call back on that.
1: Yeah.

Tom, QB41. 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

0: flies and rescue response, 62 Fenton Street crosses Lincoln and Linden. You have an 84-year-old female fallen, hip, right hip injury, competing for wise and rescue, response 62 Fenton Street. 84 female fallen, hip injury, time of alarm 2142.
1: Advise Detective Rock was met by he'll be in room.
2: Patrol 145 Irish Settlement Road in Waddington. 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

to first responders. Just on 110 Stoughton Ave, crossing Liberty and Cooper. 71 female fallen. 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Respond 110 Stoughton Ave. 71 female fallen, time allowed 21:45.

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1: Sam, the scene acknowledges there is a scene of fire. 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
0: Relay to the rescue squad members on scene. Mercy flight has accepted with a 45-minute ETA to the LZ. Inquiring at this point in time, CMS on scene wants air medical to lift.
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0: 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Can you relay to rescue the new LZ will be Indian River School?
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Repeating for Governor Rescue, Richfield First Responders, respond 96 Park Street, 61 female, dizzy, possible UTI, diabetic history, 2152.

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0: 7. One, 2-7, just advising in regard to our phone conversation. We received a second call reporting the same about the female and children. Receive, who's that from? 127, that call was going to be a Lisa Roberts, Olivia's mother. Weapon status for Leon is going to be unknown. She did report that he was still at Fort Pond Road with Olivia and those three children.
1: Yes, sir, he won't be in chair.
0: Get on SRT1, go ahead.
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0: to the VCOM. Should I arrive at some scene for that trespass complaint 0074?
1: Can we load the VCOM? I'll be en route to the car with your accident. You can disregard 2849.
0: Disregard.

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Checking the welfare of Valerie and Kate Keniston at the residence. A caller's a family friend concerned about possible results of an abusive relationship ongoing. It's the 32-year-old mother and 9-year-old son.

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1: Female shoulder out of the residence. There was patrol in the staging area. Suspect on foot and or in his vehicle at the property.
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0: Can you respond to 321 Street? Caller's reporting somebody came onto the porch, tried to take a snowblower. Not on video.
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0: 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We got a third party report. 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

Iceberg Rescue, Ogdensburg First Responders. Respond 1118 Knox Street, Cross Streets, Park Street, Clark Street. Unknown age female, sick call. Repeating for Ogdensburg Rescue, Ogdensburg First Responders. Respond 1118 Knox Street, Cross Streets, Park Street, and Clark Street. Unknown age female, sick call. Time of page 0429-6815.

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3: Sheriff, 311-313. 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

Sunstim Rescue. Respond 5 Deborah Drive, apartment A114. 86-year-old female complaining of body-wide pain, repeating for Potsdam Rescue. Respond 5 Deborah Drive, apartment A114. 86-year-old female complaining of body-wide pain, time of page 0538-6815.

rescue Messina first responders. Respond 110, Stoughton Avenue, Crossroads, Liberty Ave, Cooper Street. 71-year-old female fallen. Repeating for Messina rescue Messina first responders. Respond 110, Stoughton Avenue. 71-year-old female fallen. Time of page 0541, 6815.

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Contact on SQ. Respond 54 Scott Road, nearest cross, Buckton Road. County Route 47. 67 female, leg pain, repeating 4. Contact on SQ. Respond 54 Scott Road. 67 female, leg pain, down with Bates. 601.

Ogdensburg Rescue, Ogdensburg First Responders, respond 1111 J Street, apartment 310, 41-year-old male, difficulty breathing. 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

0: 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Respond 419 Roosevelt Road, apartment 16. 59-year-old male, uncontrolled nosebleed. Repeating for Messina rescue. 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Respond 419 Roosevelt Road, apartment 16. 59-year-old male, uncontrolled nosebleed. Time of page 605-6815.
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0: 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Repeating for Triton Rescue, second page, still need full response. 54 Scott Road, 67-year-old female, complaining of leg pain. Time of page, 0605-6815. 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

Governor Rescue, respond 105 Clinton Street, Cross Streets West Barney Street, East Barney Street, Barnes Street. 69-year-old male fallen, repeating for Governor Rescue, respond 105 Clinton Street. 69-year-old male fallen, time of page 0627, 6815.

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fire mutual aid request from Governor Rescue for listing assistance to report 105 Clinton Street. Repeating, mutual aid request from Governor Rescue for listing assistance to report 105 Clinton Street. Time of page 0645, 6815.

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DCOM, the Messina Trolls, be on the lookout for a tractor trailer driving erratically all over the road on State Highway 37 in Waddington near the Putney Road headed in the direction of Messina.

the Alma Cena patrols, be on the lookout for a tractor-trailer traveling up State Highway 37 in Waddington near the Putney Road, headed in the direction of Messina, all over the road. Narcotic operations.

you all call a second call. The scene of first responders. Respond 68 Ames Street, mirrors across Liberty Avenue, Cooper Street, for a 67-year-old female, difficulty breathing. Repeating 4, the scene of rescue, all call second call. The scene of first responders. Respond 68 Ames Street, 67-year-old female, difficulty breathing. Have a page, 659, 6832.

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to any patrols in the area of State Route 73. Be on the lookout for a black Subaru Outback erratically driving all over the road, including into the lane of traffic. Just left Keene and 973.

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Red Ford Escape, no plate, driving erratically.

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any patrols in the area of State Route 73, be on the lookout for a white van, reckless driving, going to be license plate 47681ML. Again, reckless driver, white van on State Route 73, just leaving Lake Placid.

0: 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There is a deceased cat in the road.
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Repeating for Messina Rescue, respond 89 Grove Street, Unit C1, for a 79-year-old female, leading from pick line. Emma Page, 827, 6832.

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West South Street and David Street, 83-year-old male has fallen. Repeating for Augsburg Rescue, first responders. Respond 1020 Congress Street for an 83-year-old male that's fallen. Time of page 840-6832.

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Sir, copy. File 6, cancel. Stations, item number 2 on today's date, cancels item number 1 on today's date, Wednesday, October 7th, 2026. Missing 13-year-old white female child, Mayor Richardson. Subject has been located. Authority, Malone Village Police Department. Pausing 5 seconds for emergency radio traffic. 2 on today's date, cancels item number 1 on today's date, Wednesday, October 7th, 2026. Missing 13-year-old white female child, Mayor Richardson. Subject has been located. Authority, Malone Village Police Department. Time I'm given, 8:05 a.m. Station test KED 881-86 KUZ 980 WRG 846 KQM 748 K66 WX 7690 KNCS 294 WPRG 947 KTD 317 WTX 638 WPDT 955 97.

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0: 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Respond 110 Stelton Ave, nearest cross, Liberty Ave and Cooper Street. 71-year-old female fell earlier, now having back pain. Repeating for Messina rescue all. 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Time of age 905-6832.
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0: 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Lifeline activation, 80-year-old female has fallen, reported lift assist. Repeating for Canton Rescue, respond 13 East Main Street, Apartment A. Lifeline activation, 80-year-old female has fallen, reported lift assist. Time of page 925, 6832.
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1: Disregard last, caller called back to cancel.

Following a weight on ground, erratic operation.

Southway, Black, Ford Explorer, Summer, DR Dredge, King Boy, 6602, traveling southwest on 37, towards Washington, following a wake-off ramp, about a operation.

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0: Respond to the 100 block of 4th Street. There's going to be a male and a female screaming at each other. 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

3333, I have a 28, ready. 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
1: 4.
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1: Rain sheet 948.

0: 1-2-1-2. Just show me in the car, 1-2-3. Great evening, what are you?
1: Three four seven three six three. Control all units clear.
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2: Romeo 7300, State Highway 68, Ogdensburg, follow up.
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Respond 504 Hurley Road, Apartment 5, nearest cross, Catamount Ridge Road, 71-year-old male chest pain. Repeating for Triton Rescue. Respond 504 Hurley Road, Apartment 5, 71 male chest pain. Time and page 1020, 6832.

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0: 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I'll be at 730 Cannon Street in the city of Atkinsburg for a follow-up. 730 Cannon Street for a follow-up, 1-2-4.
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0: 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Nearest cross, Kevin Ridge Road, 71 male chest pain. Repeating for Potsdam Rescue, mutual aid request for Triton Rescue. Respond 504 Hurley Road, apartment 5 in Stockholm. Nearest cross, Catamount Ridge Road for 71 male chest pain. Time and page 1029, 6832.
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Lisbon Rescue responding to a Terrier 28, Mears Cross, Hubleton Road, and Ross Road, 85-year-old female sick call. 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

and rescue, Messina first responders. 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Repeating for Messina rescue, Messina first responders. Respond 419 Roosevelt Road, apartment 16, 59 male, bloody nose. Time of age 10:57, 6832.

0: 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One, two, three, and 136 are clear from County Court and route back to Correctional Facility.
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To 2431 State Route 73 Keene. Again, 2431 State Route 73 Keene. Found a white Dodge van, first red Ford Edge. 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

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Repeating for Governor Rescue, Richville first responders. Respond 39 Main Street, Richville, 101-year-old female, difficulty breathing. Time of page, 1128, 6832.

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0: 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Respond, intersection of Raziel Street and Green Street for a two-car motor vehicle accident, unknown injuries. Repeating for Ogdensburg Fire, Rescue Car 9. Respond, intersection of Raziel Street and Green Street for a two-car motor vehicle accident, unknown injuries. Time of page 1147, 6832.
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0: 313-363, Central 2, wind ready. New York, 813-73, Sora Edwards, 813-73, Sora Edwards, operator is DRO. 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
2: Stand by, Governor Rescue. 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Repeating for Governor Rescue, respond to Jumbo's, 1 East Main Street, 7-year-old female has fallen. Tampa Page, 1159, 6832.

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1: 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The doctor's office, 3, PEA, in the parking lot. Suspect vehicle left, no description, no direction of travel.
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Stand on 20. I'll be out with 2E5 left. 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
1: 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I'll be clear from here. 1 UTT issued for 1172A to operator of vehicle 1. I'll be filing an MVA.

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Thank you, stand by.

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1: We need more people. 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There's complaints that Johnny Wonder was in a boarded up building. The owner is going to meet you over there.
0: All right, Chief. Do we have a time of arrival for the owner?
1: Stand by. I'm calling him now.
0: Did you copy off?
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2: 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I'm still in need of ALS for response to a call at 4.5 Cherry Street. 67-year-old female patient experiencing difficulty breathing. 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

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I'll be conducting a follow-up.

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0: On State Highway 37, 4th Street Extension, for a homeless gentleman that is approaching vehicle number.

0: 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Trespass complaint with the suspicious person.
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0: Coming clear of the jail, en route to medical, two females, starting mileage 37685. Repeating 37685, we advise 135 is also going to medical with that female.
1: Excuse me, 13, 13, 13.

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Pierpont First Responders, respond 80 Brown Road, nearest cross Hanson Road, Orbed Road. 69-year-old male, sick call. 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Tema Page, 1357, 6832.

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1: 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Billman's will be on route with Tuff.
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0: 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school office, repeating for Metted Rescue, Waddington Rescue, Potsdam ALS, respond, Metted Waddington Central School, 2582 State Highway 345, 17-year-old female, seizure activity, be located on bus 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
0: 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Waddington Dispatch on.
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0: 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You have 75 female, not acting normal, repeating for Triton Rescue, third page, Sioux Valley, mutually respond, 1297, State Highway 37C. 75 female, not acting normal, time alarm 1457.
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Response 339, Lovejoy Road, crosses Bromington and Stone Church. 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Repeating for Auto for Gretzky, Hilton First Responders. 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

10, Fire and Rescue Car 4, respond to the vicinity of 6110 US Highway 11, crosses Cowan Road. One car, MV, into a guardrail. Repeating 4, Canton Fire and Rescue Car 4, respond to the vicinity of 6110 US Highway 11. One car, MVA, car into a guardrail, time alarm 1505.

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1: 214.
0: 2B14, respond 6110 US Highway 11, vicinity of car into a guardrail.
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4: 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We'll be there in about a minute.
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0: 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He's speaking with...
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Sonar Rescue. Respond 109, State Highway 3, crosses Atkinson Road. We have an 80-year-old female, CPR in progress. Repeating for Sonar Rescue. Respond 109, State Highway 3. 80 female, CPR in progress, 1511.

0: Parasol fire. Respond 109, State Highway 3, crosses Atkinson Road. 80 female, CPR in progress. Repeating for Parasol fire. Respond 109, State Highway 3, 80 female, CPR in progress. Time of alarm, 1512.
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1: So Napa Bridge ambulance is in Harrisville at this time. Would you like us to start that way as well?
0: Affirmative. We just called Jefferson County to dispatch you.
1: Sorry, we'll be responding from Missouri to Harrisville.
0: Copy.
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0: 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We do have an order to defend the now, Greg.
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1: One, 2 7 10. 129 last received. Break, go ahead, 127.
2: 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Rescue from the scene.
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1: Let me see. 7-1, are you close to Harrisburg at the time? You said you were 8 minutes out.

Scene rescue, first responders, respond 77 Prospect Ave, Prospect Circle. 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
1: Hands on to be 14.
0: 听到没有？
1: That's affirmative.
0: What you got, Mom?
1: Need him to patrol 363 County Route 59 in the area. He's speaking with a John Lawrence. 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
0: 15:45.

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0: Coming up here.
1: Okay.

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0: Head to 2314 Montgomery Street. Matthew Hopper is claiming that his wife is in the vehicle with him and his children and will not leave the vehicle.
1: One four, copy. One four to 63, what was the address?
0: 2314 Montgomery Street, he's in a red Ford F-150.
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0: Houston. Actually, I'll be on my way to the press in 360 County.
1: Sure. Ken's on 122.
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0: 313-363. 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
1: Already have.
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0: 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It's on 3rd Eastern Street, CECOM. 75 male fallen in the parking lot, back and wrist pain. 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

0: 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Repeating for Fox Sam Fire, has a fire alarm activation at the NATCO building, 190 Main Street. 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
1: G49 responding, 1619.

Penalty fire, can fire. Response 74, Calmount Road, cross the counter 27. Caller reporting smell of gas in the building. Repeating for Morley fire, can fire. Response 74, Calmount Road. Caller reporting smell of gas in the building. Time alarm 1621.

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0: This is Mosby from the roadway. You're coming clear. Is 2B10 still on entrance passing the point?

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0: Receive, 1622. 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
0: you make contact with a Crystal Karate regarding the fraud on 5533 State Highway 56.
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1: 216 is back in service. 1636. 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

0: 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Morris on rescue, mutually for Augsburg, respond 1012 New York Ave. 50s female, hip injury, time alarm, 1643.
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0: Yield male, slurred speech, repeating for Boston Rescue, respond 21 Hillcrest Drive. 88 male, slurred speech, travel line 1650.
1: Dispatch, Officer Guard 31 is going to be back in service from 1515 Knox, headed to the second car. Can we get details on that again, please?
0: R31 back service 1651. Say 50s female, possible fractured hip. The caller just called back and stated now it's 1412, but 1412 does not exist on the air cab. We're trying to get a better location.
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Boston Rescue Spawn, 21 Hillcrest Drive.

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0: 265, arriving on scene, 1614. Well, I was rescue. 30 minutes call, first responders.

Hawkins progress to you, 30 ambulance call, first responders, respond 228 Franklin Street, apartment 2, 67 male, pneumonia. Repeating 4, Hawkins progress to you, 30 ambulance call, first responders, respond 228 Franklin Street, 67 male, pneumonia, time alarm 1655.

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1: 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I have Lisbon in route for that.
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1: 1710.
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1: Yes, sir. Calling from last. I'll be here at the back of 2B14. Is there any injuries?
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0: Ken Sheriff, 2B22 and 2B23. Five County Route 10, the Pyster, 27 male, autistic, acting strangely, yelling and screaming, 14 on himself, in the collar, there's no weapon, male is going to be located in the vehicle on the side of the road, potentially aggressive.
1: Please stay show me around.
0: 2B22, you're en route, 1731. 2B23, did you copy? 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

Listen, Rescue, Augsburg ALS, respond 9751, Stanway 37, crosses Madeline Drive. 63 male, possible stroke, repeating for Lisbon Rescue, Augsburg ALS, respond 9751, Stanway 37, 63 male, possible stroke, time alarm, 1736.

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This is going to be the vicinity of the Moira Post Office for an elderly female. Caller is reporting elderly female wearing a green sweatshirt, using a walker, standing near the side of the road, seems very confused and lost.

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Elizabeth Fire, need lifting assistance, respond, 9751, stairway 37. Repeating for Lisbon Fire, respond 9751, stairway 37 for lifting assistance, 1743.

Illinois Governor rescued. Governor rescue, respond 24 and a half Spencer Street, crosses Depot Street. 17 male, chest pain, difficulty breathing. Repeating for Governor rescue, respond 24 and a half Spencer Street, 17 male, chest pain, difficulty breathing, time alarm. 1744.

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0: 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Can we get EMS en route?
1: That's negative at this time.

Ogden Progressive, second ambulance call. You've been the first responders. Hurstler Falls, mutually aid. Respond. 4565, County Route 10, crosses Badger Road and Plimpton Road. Law enforcement on scene requesting an eval. Repeating for Ogden Progressive, second ambulance call. You've been the first responders. Hurstler Falls, rescue mutual aid. Respond. 4565, County Route 10. 27 male. Eval, law enforcement on scene, 1757.

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1: 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I'm sure it's stationary. 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Gas, please. 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

347-363. We'll be clear. 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We talked to a neighbor. He said he hasn't heard him all day. 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You can assign that to me.

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Engine Sheriff, 2B20. All patrols are currently tied up. You patrol 2200 County Route 3 in Hammond, or Carver Stock.

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1: 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New patrol 2200, County Route 3 in Hammond. Report of a carnivorous dog.

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0: Quackman is unadvised. You're en route with a subject.
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0: Five 3-1 and route to the scene hospital.
1: 531, 1918.

0: 10, Sheriff, 2B10.
1: Yeah.
0: 10, respond with State Police Messina, 923 Paris Road, town of Lawrence. Lisa Ward called saying Peter Ward threatening to kill her. She isn't allowed to leave the house and he's tearing up the house. No weapons.
1: Received.
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0: 321.
1: 305 Lake Street in Hammond for a follow-up.
2: Z47. Control the vicinity of 11 Lower Park Street, Malone. 11 Lower Park Street, Malone. Fox Air 2 in this day, red pickup GMC, hit the guardrail in that area and then speed off. You could just check if there's guardrail damage in that area.

will be 40, prepare to copy harassment complaint. Respond 111 Sims Road, Chateauguay, speak to a Valencia Baldwin, states that their neighbors have been harassing her.

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CAD call 166 and show me out at Claxton, 2709. 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

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Speak to a Dean Griffin. States that the neighbor up the road was harassing him over hunting.